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0: 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We're going to go back to 97 with Diana King coming up. 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

0: 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Good morning. It is Sam and Ash. What's the time? There we go. 6:21.
1: Ash's entertainment. Nahus.
2: What's cooking, good looking?
0: Oh, stop it, you. All right. Hey, so Kim Kardashian, this would have been probably last year. She was...
2: What's cooking, good looking?
0: Oh, stop it, you. All right. Hey, so Kim Kardashian, this would have been probably last year. She was actually on the Graham Norton show, but it sort of resurfaced on my scroll today.

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3: Partly cloudy one for the coast today, reaching a top of 22 degrees. Hopefully these clouds burn off a little soon. And don't forget those school zones up and about.

0: 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Tomorrow, Arvo, it is on the race that stops the station, mobility scooter style, at the Qantas Sports Precinct on the Nicklin Way, basically where the Sunshine Coast Stadium is. We'll see you there tomorrow from 3.
1: Well, you done me and you bet I felt it. I tried to be chill, but you're so hot.